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1: Welcome to The Storyline, where the news becomes the story. Our storylines this week. The biggest headlines of the week. Multiple news organizations have reported that a warrant of arrest has been issued against De La Rosa. Former Apopico Representative Zaldico has been apprehended in Prague, Czech Republic. Every headline becomes a new storyline.
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0: 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Blessed are you among women, and blessed is the fruit of your womb, Jesus.
1: Holy Mary, Mother of God, pray for us sinners, now and at the hour of our death. Amen.

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0: 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Blessed are you among women, and blessed is the fruit of your womb, Jesus.
1: Holy Mary, Mother of God, pray for us sinners, now and at the hour of our death. Amen.
0: And the Word was made flesh
1: and dwelt among us.
0: Hail Mary, full of grace, the Lord is with you. Blessed are you among women, and blessed is the fruit of your womb, Jesus.
1: Holy Mary, Mother of God, pray for us sinners, now and at the hour of our death. Amen.
0: Pray for us, O Holy Mother of God,
1: that we may be made worthy of the promises of Christ.
0: Let us pray. Pour forth, we beseech you, O Lord, your grace into our hearts, that we to whom the incarnation of Christ, your Son, was made known by the message of an angel, may by his passion and cross be brought to the glory of his resurrection, through the same Christ our Lord. Amen. Glory to the Father, and to the Son, and to the Holy Spirit,
2: as it was in the beginning, is now, and will be forever. 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

0: has been a while, isn't it? How we feeling, everybody? It's yours truly, DJ San. 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

0: 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Basta, hanapin nyo lang ang logo na to. 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
0: Gusto ko kasi malaman mo na mahal kita.
2: What does the brother say?
3: No, I am trying to figure out bakit Maha Blanca ang binibigay sa kanya, samantalang sinabi ko na kay Kuya Lito Lapid na ako'y umiinom na ng maintenance medicine para sa cholesterol, pero sisig pa rin ang dinadala niya para sa akin. So iniisip ko kung mahal din niya ako o si Senator Pia lang ang kanyang mahal.
4: Authorities have effectively disarmed Senator Bato de la Rosa. The PNP has revoked his gun licenses and registrations just days after he was considered as an armed and dangerous fugitive. But aside from Bato, it seems that several of the Senate colleagues or his Senate colleagues are also facing criminal charges.
5: Interpol!
6: Madam President.
7: Yes, we recognize Senator Irwin Tulfo.
6: Madam President, my question is, why is the majority in such a hurry to tackle this motion? This allowing a senator for justifiable reasons to attend and participate in the session through teleconference, whereas in Rule 14, Section 41, under B, it is convenient hold a session through teleconference, video conference, or other reliable forms of remote or electronic means using appropriate information and communications technology system due to force majeure, Madam President, or the occurrence of a national emergency. I guess, Madam President, this justifiable reason, what is that? Does that fall under force majeure or does it fall under national emergency, Madam President? My question is, why are we in so hurry? Why are they, the majority, in a hurry to tackle this motion and divide the House, Madam President? We need answers in the minority.
3: Madam Chair.
6: Or is it because, Madam Chair, they're in a hurry because of news reports that probably two of our colleagues might land in jail this weekend? Is that the reason why? Is that the reason why they have to have this inserted, the Section 41C, para makaboto po kung sino man yung makukulong dahil sa announcement ng ombudsman na may ilalabas na po ang warrant na ilan sa mga kasama natin, Madam President? That is my question, Madam President.
3: Madam Chair, it's out of order because his question, san mamadali, bakit, can be discussed in the actual motion. Can be discussed after the motion whether we should take it up. We take offense that bibigyan niya ng ganyang kulay. It's just like us saying, are you afraid if we have the hearing on the blue ribbon on flood control, eh mababanggit ka rin. You do not make that kind of statements here in the Senate because you assume good faith from everyone. That rule, hindi minadali. May 11 pa ho yun. So, Madam Chair, I move that we divide the House.
8: Bakit po? Basta kayo
9: lang. We're walking out. This is a travesty of our rule. This is a travesty of our rule.
8: Senator Isa, bakit po kayo mag-walk out?
10: Kasi mali yung gagawin nilang pagboto eh. Mali yung batay sa mga rules. Mali yung
11: proseso.
10: Wala pa ng debate sa substance.
8: Bakit po sa tingin nyo gagawin? Bakit gusto mo lang mangyari ngayon?
10: Eh, hindi na tayo umabot sa pag-discuss, di debate sa substantive. Kasi hindi nila sinusunod yung sariling rules.
11: Ginagawa na kung may pandemya. Wala
10: yes.
11: Pandemya ngayon.
10: Wala. Walang national emergency. Walang force majeure.
8: Sir, baka ituloy nila. Pwede po ba nila
10: ituloy? Wala silang
8: forum. Ah, walang forum.

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1: Ayan, ito na, ito na. 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It's time. Babasa tayo. LTG will be the reader. Ako yung
3: tagapagin. 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Okay na ba?
0: Go.
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4: 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Dear DZYW.
0: Ayan, ayan, ayan, ayan, ayan. Ayan.
3: Sa ito.
1: Diretso tayo.
3: Ayan. In this alternate universe, Senator Risa Ontiveros and Senator Wilyn Gatchalian were once deeply in love. They met in the halls of Congress, bonding over their shared passion for social justice. Their relationship is fiery and passionate, but also tumultuous. As their careers took off, they found themselves on an opposite sides of a contentious bill. Senator Risa was adamant about its negative impact on human rights, while Senator Wynn saw it as a necessary step for economic progress. Their differences drove them apart, and they began to argue more frequently. They pressured from their colleagues, and the media took a toll on their relationship. Despite their love for each other, they couldn't reconcile their differences. One fateful night, they had a heart-wrenching argument in the Senate cafeteria. Senator Risa accused Senator Wynn of betraying his values, while Senator Wynn felt Senator Risa was being too rigid. The argument ended with Senator Risa walking away, tears streaming down her face. Days turned into weeks, and weeks turned into months. They barely spoke to each other, their love slowly fading away. The bill passed, but at what cost? Their relationship was irreparably damaged. Senator Risa's eyes would well up with tears whenever she saw Senator Wynn across the Senate floor. Senator Wynn's smile would falter whenever he thought of what could happen. The love story had become a cautionary tale about the price of ambition. That is Senator Risa and Senator Wynn. This is their confession. Confession. Oh, kada oh, Biyernes, 7:45 PM. 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
3: Yan. 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
1: Alright, basa tayo.
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1: Pantril!
2: No, Oh my God, kaka-update lang niya?
3: Oo, oh, kaka-update lang.
2: Naspasan na? Last,
3: May 23,
1: 2026. Okay, so ongoing ka na story.
7: I will milk you.
1: Ongoing to, okay.
7: Sige, I will milk you.
1: Sabi niyo, okay.
7: I will milk you. I will milk you.
1: Okay, so blah, blah, blah.
7: I will milk you.
1: Ano to yung, ano yung, ano, ano yung plot, I mean yung ano ko namin.
3: Ano yung plot? Di natin alam kung ano yung plot.
1: Okay, a well-known, brave, and pretty Senator Ana Tris... Ana Montiel happened to be the wife of the Lieutenant Senior Grade Antonio Trillanes III, the fourth, who is the brave senator also. They happened to break up, but Sun decided to pick up straight.
8: They happened to break up. They happened to break up.
1: Break up, ah.
8: English.
1: At dahil malapit tayo mag-commercial break.
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1: Cringe Entertainment Network. Pag sabang tayo, naglipat tayo ng segment kasi it just come to the moment wild at heart.
3: Ang pundasyon sa
2: tao. Ba't may bimig na naman?
1: So anyways, tapusin na din siguro yung show na may pasabog, Sen. Pero po tayo.
4: Hintayin niya muna matapos si ano, sponsor.
3: Bata. Starter stage na sila.
4: Yan.
3: Premium Hog Starter Feeds.
1: Papasahin okay. Naman ni LTG ang Beyond the Plenary.
2: Ayan.
4: Order.
2: Okay. Here we go.
1: It's another Winry. Winry naman ulit to.
2: Okay, here we go. Ayan. The bird. Wait. The first traces of dawn were beginning to seep through the floor-to-ceiling windows of the condominium unit, painting the skyline of Manila in muted shades of of golden gray. The city below remained unaware of war that had unfolded throughout the night within the walls. But may lovers the walls of President House at all men.
4: Order.
2: But may lovers team, puta.
4: Oy, report daw yan ha, report daw yan.
2: Okay. With the best house of apart. Ay, nako.
1: Boses na kasan, hinaalang music. Roy.
2: Ayan. The first traces of dawn were beginning to seep the true floor-to-ceiling windows of the condominium unit, painting the sky of Manila in muted shades of golden gray. The city below remained unaware of the war that has unfolded throughout the night within the walls of the penthouse apartment occupied by the two of the country's most recognizable public servants. For hours, the argument had continued without resolution. Tears of sacrifices, tears, compromises, and unspoken resentments had finally surfaced all at once, leaving neither of them with the strength to continue pretending that everything was fine. Lisa sat on the edge of the couch, her shoulders slumped and her eyes swollen from crying. The elegant senator, whom people often describe as composed, intelligent, and unwavering, now look nothing like the woman who confidently stood before cameras and Senate hearings. There were no prepared statements here, no carefully crafted speeches, no advisors waiting to guide her through a crisis. There was only a woman exhausted by the weight of love she had spent years hiding. Across the room stood Win. Her tie had long discarded somewhere during the night. His sleeves were rolled up carelessly, and the exhaustion of his face mirrored her own. Yet despite how tired he looked, there was something else in his eyes that frightened her more than anger ever could. Disappointment. The kind that came after years of hoping. That kind that arrived when a person has finally run out of reasons to stay. As the sun slowly climbed above the horizon, illuminating the city beneath them. Risa felt something inside her finally break. Not because she no longer loved him, but because she could no longer bear seeing the hurt she had caused. "I'm tired." The words escape her lips quietly, almost as if she were speaking to herself, rather than to the man standing a few feet away. Wen looked at her for a long moment before releasing a humorless laugh. "Tired?" he repeated, shaking his head. "Every time we reach this point, ikaw ang napapagod." The remark stung because there was truth in it. Every time their relationship reached a crossroads, she was the one who stepped back first. Every time the future demanded a decision, she asked for more time. Every time he asked for certainty, she answered with hesitation. And every time, he stayed. Because he loved her. Perhaps more than he loved himself. "You don't understand me," she said, her voice cracking under the weight of her emotions. "You have no idea what it's like to be in my position." The words sounded defensive even to her own ears. "No," he admitted. "I don't understand." He slowly approached the window and looked out over the walking city. "I don't know what it's like to wake up every day terrified of headlines." His reflection stared back at him from the glass. "I don't know what it's like to constantly worried about what people will think." The muscles in his jaw tightened. "But I don't know what it's like to spend years loving someone who refuses to choose you." The word stuck her harder than she'd expected. Because despite everything, despite all the arguments and all the tears, he had never once accused her of that. Until now, Wen turned around. His eyes met hers, and for the first time, she saw every ounce of pain he has hidden from her. "When we started this relationship, I understood the risk. I knew what it meant." His voice remained steady. "I knew we couldn't tell anyone immediately. I knew your career mattered to you. I knew you needed time." Risa lowered her gaze because she remembered. She remembered every promise she had made. Just a little longer. After the election, after the next season, after the next controversy dies down, after things become easier, there was always an after. A future date that never seemed to arrive. Wen gave a small nod, almost as thought he was revisiting those memories since then. "So I waited. I waited because I love you." Another pause. "I waited because I believe one day you waked up and realized I was worth the risk." She had simply been too afraid to take it. For years, she convinced herself that protecting her public image was protecting their future. That secrecy was necessary. That caution was wisdom. But sitting there now, watching the man she loved stand before her, looking more defeated than she ever had seen, she began to wonder whether she had merely disguised fear as responsibility. "I love you." The confession came from her unexpectedly. Perhaps because she could feel him slipping away. Perhaps because she knew she might never have another chance to say it. I know. Vin smiled sadly. Those two words shattered her. Not because they were cold, but because they carried acceptance. The acceptance of someone who already knew and yet still believed love alone wasn't enough. I never doubted that you loved me. I looked away briefly before continuing. I doubted whether you would ever choose me. The silence that followed seemed endless. Lisa stared at him, unable to form a response. Because deep down, she knew he deserved one. An explanation, an excuse, anything.
1: Awesome.
2: And then,
1: tuloy po ta, hindi natin tuloy. This is my
2: NBA. Ano yun? Ano yun? Ano yun? Ano yun?
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2: 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Parang yes, parang deserve ko na yata deserve ko na yata mag-promote ah.
1: go
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2: 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And then si Gio will be after that
1: may tulugan
2: another 2 hours na naman po ang ating show. So tutukan niya yan dahil meron din ako special guest na ma-invite. Diba sabi ko? Yan lang. I will not say any spoilers, ha? I will not say any spoilers. So, yan lang. Thank you so much.
1: Okay, Vegan. Next week po sa ating Gigan sa Tiguan para sa Tiguan ang fanfic ni Mido ay mabasahin po natin. Kasama po ang ating kaseni to 30 ng Mido. Bigyan natin ang floor kay Kaseni Bort to 30.
4: TLC, can we, ano muna? Okay, maraming salamat sa inyong patuloy na pagtiwala po sa inyong nag-iisang Geekan serie, no? Last few reminders before we leave the airwaves at kiliting-kiliting na tong si MSA. Gusto ninyong bumayo, no? This coming Saturday, no? Of course, ang Double D sa DZX, ang Bakayot Galing at Burateros, of course. 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At dyan po nagtatapos ang isa na namang edisyon ng Geekan Serie. 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And sana magandang inyong gabi and syempre naway pagpalain po kayo ng isang mapayapang gabi. Bye out!

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